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1: Now, your Discover Moose Jaw weather.
3: Tonight, cloudy. Then we have a clear sky with fog patches developing overnight. Low 4. Tomorrow, sunny with fog patches clearing in the morning. High of 21. And Friday, a mixture of sun and cloud with possible showers. High of 24. 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
1: Now, your Discover Moose Jaw weather.
2: It's partly cloudy and clearing this evening with fog patches overnight, low 4. Tomorrow, sunny after some morning fog with a high of 21. And Friday, a mixture of sun and cloud and possible showers, high of 24. Find the full forecast at discovermoosejaw.com and stream the radio anywhere and anytime from the Discover Moose Jaw app.
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1: Me not working hard. Yeah, right. Picture that with a Kodak. Or better yet, go to Times Square, take a picture of me with a Kodak. 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
11: Tonight, cloudy. Then we have a clear sky with fog patches developing overnight. Low 4. Tomorrow, sunny with fog patches clearing in the morning. High of 21. And Friday, a mixture of sun and cloud with possible showers. High of 24. Find the full forecast.

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3: 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It's a great evening where we honor our inductees, see some old friends, tell some stories, and make some new memories.
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4: It's partly cloudy and clearing this evening with fog patches overnight, low 4. Tomorrow, sunny after some morning fog with a high of 21. And Friday, a mixture of sun and cloud and possible showers, high of 24. Find the full forecast at discovermoosejaw.com and stream the radio anywhere and anytime from the Discover Moose Jaw app.
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7: Tonight, cloudy. Then we have a clear sky with fog patches developing overnight. Low 4. Tomorrow, sunny with fog patches clearing in the morning. High of 21. And Friday, a mixture of sun and cloud with possible showers. High of 24. 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
4: It's partly cloudy and clearing this evening with fog patches overnight, low 4. Tomorrow, sunny after some morning fog with a high of 21. And Friday, a mixture of sun and cloud and possible showers, high of 24. Find the full forecast at discovermoosejaw.com and stream the radio anywhere and anytime from the Discover Moose Jaw app.
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2: It's partly cloudy and clearing this evening with fog patches overnight. Low 4. Tomorrow, sunny after some morning fog with a high of 21. And Friday, a mixture of sun and cloud and possible showers. High of 24. Find the full forecast at discovermoosejaw.com and stream the radio anywhere and anytime from the Discover Moose Jaw app.
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4: Tonight, cloudy. Then we have a clear sky with fog patches developing overnight, low 4. Tomorrow, sunny with fog patches clearing in the morning, high of 21. And Friday, a mixture of sun and cloud with possible showers, high of 24. Find the full forecast at discovermoosejaw.com and stream the radio anywhere and anytime from the Discover Moose Jaw app.
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3: It's partly cloudy and clearing this evening with fog patches overnight, low 4. Tomorrow, sunny after some morning fog with a high of 21. And Friday, a mixture of sun and cloud and possible showers, high of 24. Find the full forecast at discovermoosejaw.com and stream the radio anywhere and anytime from the Discover Moose Jaw app.
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4: Tonight, cloudy. Then we have a clear sky with fog patches developing overnight, low 4. Tomorrow, sunny with fog patches clearing in the morning, high of 21. And Friday, a mixture of sun and cloud with possible showers, high of 24. Find the full forecast at discovermoosejaw.com and stream the radio anywhere and anytime from the Discover Moose Jaw app.
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4: It's partly cloudy and clearing this evening with fog patches overnight, low 4. Tomorrow, sunny after some morning fog with a high of 21. And Friday, a mixture of sun and cloud and possible showers, high of 24. 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
3: Tonight, cloudy. Then we have a clear sky with fog patches developing overnight, low 4. Tomorrow, sunny with fog patches clearing in the morning, high of 21. And Friday, a mixture of sun and cloud with possible showers, high of 24. Find the full forecast at discovermoosejaw.com and stream the radio anywhere and anytime from the Discover Moose Jaw app.
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1: It's partly cloudy and clearing this evening with fog patches overnight, low 4. Tomorrow, sunny after some morning fog with a high of 21. And Friday, a mixture of sun and cloud and possible showers, high of 24. Find the full forecast at discovermoosejaw.com. 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
2: Tonight, cloudy. Then we have a clear sky with fog patches developing overnight, low 4. Tomorrow, sunny with fog patches clearing in the morning, high of 21. And Friday, a mixture of sun and cloud with possible showers, high of 24. Find the full forecast at discovermoosejaw.com and stream the radio anywhere and anytime from the Discover Moose Jaw app.
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4: It's partly cloudy and clearing this evening with fog patches overnight, low 4. Tomorrow, sunny after some morning fog with a high of 21. And Friday, a mixture of sun and cloud and possible showers, high of 24. Find the full forecast at discovermoosejaw.com. 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
4: Tonight, cloudy. Then we have a clear sky with fog patches developing overnight. Low 4. Tomorrow, sunny with fog patches clearing in the morning. High of 21. And Friday, a mixture of sun and cloud with possible showers. High of 24. Find the full forecast at discovermoosejaw.com and stream the radio anywhere and anytime from the Discover Moose Jaw app.
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1: Wish I could call you last night. 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I'm alone learning those lessons. You're out there.

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1: Today we have sun after the morning fog, high of 21. Tonight, increasing cloudiness near midnight, low of 12. And tomorrow, a mix of sun and cloud with possible showers, high of 24. Find the full forecast at discovermoosejaw.com and stream the radio anywhere and anytime from the Discover Moose Jaw app.
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3: Today is sunny with morning fog patches clearing, high of 21. Tonight, cloudy late overnight with a low of 12. And tomorrow, a mix of sun and cloud with possible showers, high of 24. Find the full forecast at discovermoosejaw.com and stream the radio anywhere and anytime from the Discover Moose Jaw app.
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3: Today we have sun after the morning fog, high of 21. Tonight, increasing cloudiness near midnight, low of 12. And tomorrow, a mix of sun and cloud with possible showers, high of 24. Find the full forecast at discovermoosejaw.com and stream the radio anywhere and anytime from the Discover Moose Jaw app.
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2: Today is sunny with morning fog patches clearing, high of 21. Tonight, cloudy late overnight with a low of 12. And tomorrow, a mix of sun and cloud with possible showers. High of 24. 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
2: Today we have sun after the morning fog, high of 21. Tonight, increasing cloudiness near midnight, low of 12. And tomorrow, a mix of sun and cloud with possible showers, high of 24. Find the full forecast at discovermoosejaw.com. 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
4: Today is sunny with morning fog patches clearing, high of 21. Tonight, cloudy late overnight with a low of 12. And tomorrow, a mix of sun and cloud with possible showers, high of 24. Find the full forecast at discovermoosejaw.com and stream the radio anywhere and anytime from the Discover Moose Jaw app.
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0: Good morning and welcome to Thursday. I'm Callum McAnally and it's the Mix 103 Morning Show. It is looking to be a nice day. It's 7 degrees now, but we've got sunshine and a high of 20 on the way. And we're looking at highs above 20 over the next few days. We are over the hump, getting closer to the weekend. It's hard to believe that we're already over halfway through September. Now, just a reminder, Air Supply with special guest Glass Tiger are coming to Temple Garden Center February 26th. 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
0: It's going to be beautiful today. Sunshine at a high of 20, then tonight a few clouds, low of 10, and then tomorrow more sun up to 23. Currently 7 degrees. You can find the full forecast at discovermoosejaw.com and stream Mix 103 anytime from the Discover Moose Jaw app. It's the Kid Leroy and Justin Bieber. 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

The Kid Laroi and Justin Bieber, Stay, on Mix 103. I'm Callum McAnally, and the Old Farmer's Almanac is in. We're going to talk more on this year's winter forecast right after Ellie Goulding, Love Me Like You Do, on Mix 103. You're the

0: The Mix 103 Morning Show. It's Ellie Goulding. Love me like you do. I'm Callum McAnally, and welcome to Thursday. It's 6:19. We're sitting at 7 degrees, but it's looking to be a beautiful day. We're expecting sunshine and a high of 20 for this afternoon. And hey, the 2027 edition of the Old Farmer's Almanac is here. First published in 1792, this has provided weather forecasts that are pretty accurate for centuries. Tim Goodwin, senior editor at the Old Farmer's Almanac, tells us a little about how they come up with their predictions.
1: When we're doing these forecasts, we're looking at deviations from averages or normals, both for temperatures and precipitation. But we're looking at a lot of different pieces of the puzzle, too. You know, obviously this year is a strong El Nino is coming through. You know, we're looking at sea surface temperatures, solar activity. You know, right now it's solar cycle 25, it's past its peak, and the activity is waning.
0: And this year's winter forecast for southern Saskatchewan, according to the Old Farmer's Almanac, it's going to be mild and dry. But of course, that doesn't mean it's not going to be cold. You can read more about this year's edition of the Old Farmer's Almanac at discovermoosejaw.com or on the app. Zara Larson coming up.
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Preston Pablo, because I do. I'm Callum McAnally. Good morning. Thanks for tuning in to Mix 103. Excited for some sunshine today. It is a little cool this morning. It's 6 degrees, but we're getting up to 20 for this afternoon. Cameron Kosh has your latest update from the Discover Moose Jaw newsroom right after Serena Ryder Stompa on Mix 103.

0: travel to Fort Capel to play the Bison. And the Toronto Blue Jays are 1.5 games out of an American League wildcard playoff spot after a big 5-1 win over the Tigers yesterday. The Jays, with just 9 games to play in the regular season, starting with 3 against the Rangers in Texas this weekend.
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0: It's a high of 20 with plenty of sunshine and a 30-kilometer-an-hour wind from the southeast picking up around noon today. A few clouds move in as it cools to a low of 10 overnight. Sun and cloud with 23 for the high tomorrow. We've got sunshine through the weekend with highs of 23 on both Saturday and Sunday. And Monday brings a mix of sun and cloud, high 23. Find the full forecast at discovermoosejaw.com and stream the radio anywhere and anytime from the Discover Moose Jaw app.
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I'm Callum McAnally, and have you heard? 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

0: The Mix 103 Morning Show. I'm Callum McAnally. That's Rio May, the old me. It's a little cool out this morning, 6 degrees, but we are looking at some sunshine for today. We're warming up to a high of 20. It should be a nice day. And we have a contest underway right now on Mix 103. It's called What Would You Build? So we're celebrating the grand opening of the Moose Jaw Co-op Building Center. They're going to have their grand opening on September 26th. And we're giving you the chance to win a $500 gift card to go towards your next project. It's pretty easy to enter. 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
0: Looking to be a nice day. Sunshine and a high of 20. Tonight, a few

0: clouds dropping to 10, and then tomorrow more sun up to 23. Currently, it's 6. You can find the full forecast at discovermoosejaw.com and stream Mix 103 anytime from the Discover Moose Jaw app.
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0: Mix 103. I'm Callum McAnally. 6 degrees up to a high of 20 for this afternoon. And it's time for your road report. With Young & Young Automotive and Minnemuffer Brake and Wheel, whether you need a quick oil change, brake service, or routine vehicle maintenance, Young & Young Automotive has you covered. Looking at the highways, there's still construction on Highway 2 near Assiniboia. Some major delays around there. Construction also continues on the Highway 2 over Highway 1 overpass. Now, in Moose Jaw, work continues on the Main Street South Bridge. There's also a main leak on the intersection of Lillooette Street West and 5th Ave. On the 1200 block of Caribou West, 1000 block of Carlton Street, on James Street at 9th Ave Northwest and 11th Ave, and on the 0 block of Laurier Street. There's also hydrant repair on the 1500 block of Stadacona West and road repairs on the 0 and 100 blocks of Iroquois West. There's also a road closure scheduled this week for the 900 block of Brown Street. Infrastructure renewal continues. 1st Ave Southeast is closed between Iroquois and Lillooette. Cotto is closed from 3rd Ave Southwest to 2nd Ave Southeast. And 5th Ave Northwest is closed from Saskatchewan to Caribou. Gas prices are up. Many stations in Moose Jaw now sitting at $1.79. Some as high as $1.87. The lowest you'll find is $1.62. If there's anything else, let us know. 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

0: And the Vikings travel to Fort Capel to play the Bison. And the Toronto Blue Jays are 1.5 games out of an American League wildcard playoff spot after a big 5-1 win over the Tigers yesterday. The Jays, with just 9 games to play in the regular season, starting with 3 against the Rangers in Texas this weekend.
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0: It's a high of 20 with plenty of sunshine and a 30-kilometer-an-hour wind from the southeast picking up around noon today. A few clouds move in as it cools to a low of 10 overnight. Sun and cloud with 23 for the high tomorrow. We've got sunshine through the weekend with highs of 23 on both Saturday and Sunday. And Monday brings a mix of sun and cloud, high 23. 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

0: Taylor Swift on Mix 103. I knew it. I knew you. I'm Callum McAnally, and we just got a report that 9th Ave and Hall Street is closed due to an accident. So we'll keep you updated with this with more info as it becomes available. It's 6 degrees, looking to be a nice day. Sunshine and a high of 24 this afternoon. And there's a new button to press in the Mix 103 studio this morning.
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0: And it's brought to you today by Bugsy's and Smitty's at the Town and Country Mall. Smitty's is serving early bird breakfast every day until 11. Senior specials from 11 to close. Coming down alone or with a large group. Up for grabs this morning is a $15 gift card to Bugsy's and Smitty's in the Town and Country Mall. Here's your question. 13% of people say they always do this while watching TV. What is it? Call or text now, 692-2MIX, and you could win that $15 gift card of Bugsy's and Smitty's in the Town and Country Mall. 13% of people say they always do this while watching TV. What is it?

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8: Sunny today with a southeast wind at 30 near noon and a high of 20. A few clouds roll in overnight, low 10. And there's some sunny breaks tomorrow, high 23. Find the full forecast at discovermoosejaw.com and stream the radio anywhere and anytime from the Discover Moose Jaw app.
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0: And we're playing the Mind Melt. It's your chance to win a $15 gift card to Bugsy's and Smitty's in the Town and Country Mall. 13% of people say they always do this while watching TV. What is it? Call or text now, 692-2MIX, and you could win a $15 gift card to Bugsy's and Smitty's in the Town and Country Mall. Lots of great guesses coming in here. Jasmine says, play games? Nope, that is not it. Sorry. Stephen says, their taxes. Nope, it's not doing their taxes. Lynette says, chew my fingernails? Nope, that's not it. Brandon says, eat something? That's incorrect. Alana says, fall asleep? Nope. Pam also says, sleep, but that's not it. Here's a guess from Julie. Exercise. Nope, that's also not the answer today. 13% of people say they always do this while watching TV. What is it? Call or text now, 6922-MIX, and you could win a $15 gift card to Bugsy's and Smitty's in the Town and Country Mall. 692-2649. It's Tate McRae, Sports Car, on Mix 103.

0: 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I'm Callum McAnally. We're playing the Mind Melts. You could win a $15 gift card to Bugsy's and Smitty's in the Town and Country Mall. 13% of people say they always do this while watching TV. What is it? Call or text now, 6922-MIX, and you could be today's lucky winner. 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
0: Here's a text from Leslie, talk on the phone. Great guess, but not the answer today. Here's a text from Jasmine, color. Nope, that's not it. Julie says, fold clothes. Nope, that's not the answer we're going for. Jessica says, scroll on their phones. Nope, that's not it. Steven says, is it text their BFFs? It is not, sorry. Dolores says, is it fall asleep? That's not the answer either. What do you think it is? 13% of people say they always do this while watching TV. What is it? Call or text now, 692-2649, and you could win that $15 gift card at Bugsy's and Smitty's in the Town and Country Mall. 692-2MIX. 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

0: 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Happy. I'm Callum McAnally. Good morning. It's 6 degrees, warming up to a high of 24 today.
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0: Up for grabs today is a $15 gift card to Bugsy's and Smitty's in the Town and Country Mall. 13% of people say they always do this while watching TV. What is it? Call or text now, 692-2MIX. Some great guesses coming in this morning. Here's one from Alan. Eat snacks. Nope, that is not the answer today. Julie says cooking. Nope, that's not it. Jasmine says crochet or knit. Nope. Here's one from Dave. Play with their pets. That's not it either. Pam says talk to their spouse or partner. Nope, that's not correct either. Here's one from Tanya. Is it bet on sports, football right now? Nope, that's not what we're going for either. Here's a guess from Monica. Keep subtitles on. Monica, that is correct. You are today's Mind Melt World Champion and the winner of that $15 gift card to Bugsy's and Smitty's in the Town and Country Mall. Congratulations, Monica. As 13% of people say they always put on the subtitles when they watch TV. And I am one of those people. My wife and I turned on the subtitles on one day, like months and months ago, and they just haven't been turned off since. Thanks for playing along with today's edition of The Mind Melt. Dominic Fike up next.
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I'm Callum McAnally, and emergency services are on the scene of a two-vehicle collision at the intersection of 9th Ave Northwest and Hall Streets. 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

0: The Mix 103 Morning Show. That's Avril Lavigne, Hot. I'm Callum McAnally, and good morning. Happy Thursday. It's 6 degrees, the sun is shining, and it's going to be warming us up to a high of 20 for this afternoon. And did you hear? 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
0: Look at that sunshine. It's going to be beautiful today as we warm up to a high of 20. Tonight, a few clouds. Low of 10, and then tomorrow some more sunshine with a high of 23. Currently, it is a little cool, 6 degrees. You can find the full forecast at discovermoosejaw.com and stream Mix 103 anytime from the Discover Moose Jaw app. This is Bruno Mars, Risk It All on Mix 103.

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0: Talk and Time Machine on Mix 103. Beautiful sunshine this morning. It is a little cool, 6 degrees, but getting up to 20 for this afternoon. It's time for school news with the Prairie South School Division and Holy Trinity Catholic School Division. I'm Callum McAnally, and Ecole St. Margaret has a school tree planting event on September 21st at 10:30. They're going to be planting trees, and they're looking for parent volunteers to help out. Lyndale School has their Penny Parade fundraiser for their Terry Fox Run underway. Tickets are $2 for $1. They can be purchased at the office. The draws will take place on September 28th. Today at Central Collegiate, there's a free barbecue at lunch, burgers, pop, and chips. Also, CCI yearbooks have arrived. Pickup is today in room 312 at lunch, or tomorrow in room 310 during lunch. And Riverview Collegiate is hosting their Welcome Back barbecue today, serving up some burgers, hot dogs, juice, chips, carrots, and cookies. And that's your school news with the Prairie South School Division and Holy Trinity Catholic School Division.
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0: Happy Thursday. Good morning. That's Ariana Grande, Hate That I Made You Love Me. I'm Cal McAnally, and this is the Mix 103 Morning Show. It's 6 degrees, but should be a beautiful afternoon. We're looking at sunshine and a high of 20. Now, during today's Mix Mind Melt Trivia, we learned that 13% of people always watch TV with the subtitles on. And honestly, I think that number is kind of low. I feel like more than 13% always have subtitles on. When watching TV with my wife, we always have them on. We just turned them on one day a long time ago, and they've stayed on since. And honestly, when you get used to it, you almost feel blind watching without the subtitles. What about you? Do you always watch TV with the subtitles on? 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
6: Some wonderful sunshine today as we warm up to a high of 20. Tonight, a few clouds, low of 10. And then tomorrow, more sunshine with a high of 23. Currently 6 degrees. Find the full forecast at discovermoosejaw.com and stream Mix 103 anytime from the Discover Moose Jaw app. This is Benson Boone, Mystical Magical on Mix 103.

Benson Boone, Mystical Magical. I'm Callum McAnally, and we are only 2 days away from the Moose Jaw Warriors home opener. We're going to talk more on this right after Zedd and Fox's Clarity on Mix 103.

0: The Mix 103 Morning Show. Happy Thursday. I'm Callum McAnally, and it's 9 degrees. We're getting up to a high of 20 for today. And can you believe that Moose Jaw Warrior season is here already? So the regular season for the Warriors kicks off this Saturday. It's their home opener at Temple Garden Center. They're hosting the Saskatoon Blades. And we had a great chat with Olivia Howe, Director of Business Operations with the Warriors, and she says that you should be at the home opener early.
1: We'll have a tailgate set up outside pregame, so 3 to 5 tailgate, and then head on in and enjoy the game. 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

Beautiful sunshine this morning, 9 degrees, warming up to a high of 20 for this afternoon. I'm Callum McAnally, and Cameron Kosh has your latest update from the Discover Moose Jaw newsroom right after Loud Luxury, Uh-Oh, on Mix 103.

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1: Now, your Discover Moose Jaw weather.
0: It's a high of 20 with plenty of sunshine and a 30-kilometer-an-hour wind from the southeast picking up around noon today. A few clouds move in as it cools to a low of 10 overnight. Sun and cloud with 23 for the high tomorrow. We've got sunshine through the weekend with highs of 23 on both Saturday and Sunday. And Monday brings a mix of sun and cloud, high 23. 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

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I'm Callum McAnally, and a new exhibition is open at the Moose Jaw Museum and Art Gallery. We're going to talk more on this after Mariana's Trench, Desperate Measures on Mix 103.

0: Mariana's Trench, Desperate Measures on Mix 103. I'm Cal McAnally. It's 8:43 and the sun is shining. It is 9 degrees and we're getting up to 20 for this afternoon. A new exhibit at the Moose Jaw Museum and Art Gallery is exploring Saskatchewan's conservation lands through art. Viewfinder is what it's called, and it opened up last week and it features the work of Heather Klein, including paintings, audio works, and more. Art gallery curator and director Jennifer McRory says the exhibit connects visitors to protect conservation lands.
1: There is the variety of landscapes that are captured are from, you know, the southwest, southeast, and up to central parts of Saskatchewan. But then the nice thing is it does include conservation lands.
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3: Beautiful sunshine today as we get up to a high of 20. Tonight, a few clouds, low of 10. And then tomorrow, we're looking at more sunshine with a high of 23. Currently, it's 9 degrees. And you can find that full forecast at discovermoosejaw.com and stream Mix 103 anytime from the Discover Moose Jaw app. This is Somber, My Body Isn't Ready on Mix 103.

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0: Was It Ever Love by Naomi Sharon on Mix 103. I'm Callum McAnally. Welcome to Thursday. It's 8:53 and 9 degrees, warming up to 20 for today, and it's time for your road report with Young & Young Automotive and Minute Muffler Brake and Wheel. 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Construction continues on Highway 2 near Assiniboia. Some major delays around there. Construction also continues on the Highway 2 over Highway 1 overpass. In Moose Jaw, work continues on the Main Street South Bridge. There's also a main leak in the intersection of Lillooet Street West and 5th Ave on the 1200 block of Caribou West. The 1000 block of Carlton Street on James Street at 9th Ave Northwest and 11th Ave, and on the zero block of Laurier Street. There's also hydrant repair on the 1500 block of Satakona West and road repairs on the zero and 100 blocks of Iroquois West. Also a closure scheduled this week on the 900 block of Brown Street. Infrastructure renewal continues. 1st Ave Southeast is closed between Iroquois and Lillooet. And Cotto Street is closed from 3rd Ave Southwest to 2nd Ave Southeast. And 5th Ave Northwest is closed from Saskatchewan to Caribou. Gas prices are up. Many stations sitting at 179, some as high as 187. The lowest in Moose Jaw is 162. If there's anything else, let us know. Call or text on the Talk and Text line 692-2649.
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0: high of 20 with plenty of sunshine and a 30-kilometer-an-hour wind from the southeast picking up around noon today. A few clouds move in as it cools to a low of 10 overnight. Sun and cloud with 23 for the high tomorrow. We've got sunshine through the weekend with highs of 23 on both Saturday and Sunday. And Monday brings a mix of sun and cloud, high 23. Find the full forecast at discovermoosejaw.com and stream the radio anywhere and anytime from the Discover Moose Jaw app.
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Amanda Marshall, Dark Horse. And she's going to be live in Moose Jaw November 7th at Temple Garden Center. She's heading out on tour with Tom Cochran. It's going to be an incredible show. I'm Cal McAnally, and it's the 90s at 9 with Prairie Mobile. 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Right now, it's Smash Mouth All-Star on Mix 103. Somebody.

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7: Sunny today with a southeast wind at 30 near noon and a high of 20. A few clouds roll in overnight, low 10. And there's some sunny breaks tomorrow, high 23. Find the full forecast at discovermoosejaw.com and stream the radio anywhere and anytime from the Discover Moose Jaw app.
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1: 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I'm Callum McAnally. Good morning and happy Thursday. Hey, we have a new contest underway here on Mix 103 called What Would You Build? So we're celebrating the grand opening of the Moose Jaw Co-op Building Center. That's coming up on September 26th. And we're giving you the chance to win a $500 gift card to go towards your next project. 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
5: 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It's a great evening where we honor our inductees, see some old friends, tell some stories, and make some new memories.
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2: Sunny today with a southeast wind at 30 near noon and a high of 20. A few clouds roll in overnight, low 10. And there's some sunny breaks tomorrow, high 23. Find the full forecast at discovermoosejaw.com and stream the radio anywhere and anytime from the Discover Moose Jaw app.
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0: 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Hope you're enjoying your Thursday so far. Looking to be a beautiful day. Up to 20 degrees for this afternoon. And then tomorrow to kick off the weekend, should see some more sunshine with a high of 23. With the forecast calling for temperatures above 20 over the next few days. You can find that full forecast anytime at discovermoosejaw.com or the app.
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Mix 103. I'm Cal McAnally. How about those Toronto Blue Jays? They're still making a late push for the postseason. The Blue Jays picked up a 5-1 win over the Detroit Tigers yesterday, and now they're sitting 1.5 games out of an American League wild card playoff spot. They only have 9 games left in the regular season, beginning with a 3-game series against the Texas Rangers this weekend. Go Blue Jays, go! Here's Gracie Abrams on Mix 103.

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4: Sunny today with a southeast wind at 30 near noon and a high of 20. A few clouds roll in overnight, low 10. And there's some sunny breaks tomorrow, high 23. Find the full forecast at discovermoosejaw.com and stream the radio anywhere and anytime from the Discover Moose Jaw app.

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6: Sunny today with a southeast wind at 30 near noon and a high of 20. A few clouds roll in overnight, low 10. And there's some sunny breaks tomorrow, high 23. Find the full forecast at discovermoosejaw.com and stream the radio anywhere and anytime from the Discover Moose Jaw app.
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2: Bright and sunny today with wind from the southeast and a high of 20. 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Moose Jaw Family Services is getting ready for the second year of All Amped Up. 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

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The parade is set to begin 2 p.m. downtown Moose Jaw. All the details on this can be found at discovermoosejaw.com or on the app. This is Taylor Swift, I Knew It, I Knew You.

a memory to sustain me. Cause I get so crazy worried that you'll go and replace me. So show me with an action that on the train you won't get plastered, and hook up with some model slash actor in the bathroom. All

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2: Sunny today with a southeast wind at 30 near noon and a high of 20. A few clouds roll in overnight, low 10. And there's some sunny breaks tomorrow, high 23. Find the full forecast at discovermoosejaw.com and stream the radio anywhere and anytime from the Discover Moose Jaw app.
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7: Sunny today with a southeast wind at 30 near noon and a high of 20. A few clouds roll in overnight, low 10. And there's some sunny breaks tomorrow, high 23. Find the full forecast at discovermoosejaw.com and stream the radio anywhere and anytime from the Discover Moose Jaw app.
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0: Drake and Take Care. I'm Callum McAnally. Thanks for tuning in to Mix 103. Happy Thursday. We're getting a little closer to the weekend, and we're looking at some really nice weather over the next few days. 20 degrees for this afternoon. We're looking at some more sunshine tomorrow with a high of 23, and then Saturday and Sunday also calling for highs of 23 with some sunshine. You can find that full forecast anytime at discovermoosejaw.com or the app.
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0: Stutter, Mariana's Trench with Ken O'Neill. The lunch hour continues with Somber in just a minute. If you're the kind of person who catches a house spider and puts it outside, you may be sending it to its doom. Many spiders found inside have adapted to living in the house and may not survive outside, where they face predators, weather, and pesticides. So if you don't want to kill it, move it to the garage, the basement, or another quiet corner of the house. Then you're not killing the spider. You're just relocating it.
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2: Today is filled with sunshine and a high of 20 with southeast winds at 30 kilometers an hour. Tonight, a few clouds with winds easing overnight, low of 10. And tomorrow, a mix of sun and cloud with a high of 23, feeling like 26. 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
1: Spend a lot of time on your phone? 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Chapel Roan.

0: Nickelback and How You Remind Me. Good afternoon, I'm Ken O'Neill. We've heard about it, and I'm here to prove content overload is real. The average person spends the equivalent of 3 full days a month scrolling, streaming, and binging. That's 36 days a year. For Gen Z, it's closer to 5 full days a month. And the worst thing you can do, watch a show while you're still scrolling your phone. I'm guilty of that for sure.
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11: It's sunny and breezy with a high of 20 today. Tonight, partly cloudy with lighter winds, low of 10. And tomorrow, sun and cloud with a high of 23. Find the full forecast at discovermoosejaw.com and stream the radio anywhere and anytime from the Discover Moose Jaw app.
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0: Dragonette and Hello with Ken O'Neill. 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
12: Today is filled with sunshine and a high of 20 with southeast winds at 30 kilometers an hour. Tonight, a few clouds with winds easing overnight, low of 10. And tomorrow, a mix of sun and cloud with a high of 23, feeling like 26. Find the full forecast at discovermoosejaw.com. 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

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I'm Ken O'Neill. Here's Teddy Swims.

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That's news happening near you. 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
3: It's sunny and breezy with a high of 20 today. Tonight, partly cloudy with lighter winds, low of 10. And tomorrow, sun and cloud with a high of 23. 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

0: Magic and Rude. Afternoon, I'm Ken O'Neill. This is going to be a big help. The CCB is coming early this month. That's the Canadian Child Benefit. It'll be out tomorrow. It's early because the 20th falls on Sunday. So if you're feeling the stretch this month with back to school, just know some relief is coming sooner rather than later. Raven Lene, next.
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11: Today is filled with sunshine and a high of 20 with southeast winds at 30 kilometers an hour. Tonight, a few clouds with winds easing overnight, low of 10. And tomorrow, a mix of sun and cloud with a high of 23, feeling like 26. Find the full forecast at discovermoosejaw.com. 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
2: It's sunny and breezy with a high of 20 today. Tonight, partly cloudy with lighter winds, low of 10. And tomorrow, sun and cloud with a high of 23. Find the full forecast at discovermoosejaw.com and stream the radio anywhere and anytime from the Discover Moose Jaw app.
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0: Coleman Hell and Fireproof with Ken O'Neill, Taylor Swift before that, and coming up, Ordinary from Alex Warren. The Toronto Blue Jays needed a win, and they got it yesterday afternoon. 5-1 was the final. It's a day off today, and the Jays are on the road for 6 now. It starts with 3 against Texas beginning tomorrow night, then 3 in Baltimore, then the final 3 games of the regular season at home against the Cincinnati Reds.
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Is it a regular habit to catch Ryan Seacrest and American Top 40? Last weekend, this became the new number one song. It's Bruno Mars, Risk It All. Catch the countdown here Saturday afternoon at 2.

0: Jamie Fine with Ken O'Neill and Ariana Grande in just a minute. Spider-Man Brand New Day has officially become the biggest movie ever at the North American box office, passing Star Wars The Force Awakens. Spider-Man has taken in $936.7 million domestically after setting records for its opening weekend, fastest run to several milestones, including the fastest to $900 million. 10 years after Star Wars took the crown, Spider-Man has stolen it.
1: 1, 2, 3, ears on me. Everybody's listening? 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We have a favor to ask. We're looking for the next Classroom of the Month. 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
11: Today is filled with sunshine and a high of 20 with southeast winds at 30 kilometers an hour. Tonight, a few clouds with winds easing overnight, low of 10. And tomorrow, a mix of sun and cloud with a high of 23, feeling like 26. Find the full forecast at discovermoosejaw.com. 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

0: Ken O'Neill and Mariana's Trench, that's Fallout. Olivia Rodrigo's Drop Dead next. Merriam-Webster has added 1,400 new words and definitions to its online dictionary in 2026, reflecting how quickly internet culture and technology are changing. Here's a few new entries. Looks maxing, parasocial relationship, meme coin, cash out, Rick roll, vibe coding. I'm not wasting time on my phone. I'm improving my vocabulary.
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4: 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It's a great evening where we honor our inductees, see some old friends, tell some stories, and make some new memories.
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2: It's sunny and breezy with a high of 20 today. Tonight, partly cloudy with lighter winds, low of 10. And tomorrow, sun and cloud with a high of 23. Find the full forecast at discovermoosejaw.com and stream the radio anywhere and anytime from the Discover Moose Jaw app.
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1: Rev, control, alt, delete. Afternoon, I'm Ken O'Neill. That Boston song from Stella Lefty is next. And for the first time in ages, Madonna will appear at the MTV Video Music Awards this year. It'll be her first appearance on the show in like 23 years. She leads this year's nominees with 11. Taylor Swift has 9. Ariana Grande and Sabrina Carpenter each have 7. Nirvana will receive the Video Vanguard Award this year. And the whole thing is being hosted by Snoop Dogg. The MTV VMAs are Sunday, September 27th.
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9: We have a few clouds with south winds at 30 kilometers an hour, giving us a low of 10. Tomorrow we have sun and cloud with possible showers and maybe a risk of a thunderstorm. High of 25, feeling more like 28. And Saturday, sunshine and cooler with a high of 22. Find the full forecast at discovermoosejaw.com and stream the radio anywhere and anytime from the Discover Moose Jaw app.
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0: The Weeknd and Earned It. Afternoon, I'm Ken O'Neill, Martin Garrix and Ed Sheeran together next. There's only three games this weekend in the CFL for Week 16. It starts tomorrow night with Montreal in Hamilton, and then on Saturday, the early game has Edmonton playing the Argos, and the Saturday night game, Calgary, will be in Ottawa for a game against the Red Blacks, who continue their more than a year-long losing streak. 18 games in a row now. Wow.
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1: Now, your Discover Moose Jaw weather.
2: Tonight, we have a few clouds with winds easing overnight. Low of 10. Tomorrow, a mix of sun and cloud with the chance of showers and maybe a risk of a thunderstorm. High of 25. And Saturday, sunshine with a high of 22. Find the full forecast at discovermoosejaw.com and stream the radio anywhere and anytime from the Discover Moose Jaw app.
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1: 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Just say...

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1: Alessia Cara, Out of Love. I'm Ken O'Neill. Tate McRae and Greedy is coming up next. 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

0: Curiosity, Carly Rae Jepsen, and I'm Ken O'Neill. Tame Impala and Jenny Dracula is next. It's what? The middle of September, and the buzz has already started over who's performing at next year's Super Bowl halftime show. TMZ is reporting that Justin Bieber and Harry Styles are in talks for the biggest 15 minutes of music in February. Oh, yeah. And remember, Super Bowl and Valentine's Day, both on February 14th.
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6: We have a few clouds with south winds at 30 kilometers an hour, giving us a low of 10. Tomorrow we have sun and cloud with possible showers and maybe a risk of a thunderstorm. High of 25, feeling more like 28. And Saturday, sunshine and cooler with a high of 22. Find the full forecast at discovermoosejaw.com and stream the radio anywhere and anytime from the Discover Moose Jaw app.
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0: say it right. Nelly Furtado with Ken O'Neill. Zara Larsson is next. Training camp has begun for the NHL teams, and there's big drama in Winnipeg. The Jets have suspended goalie Connor Hellebuck for failing to show up. The three-time Vezina Trophy-winning goaltender wants a trade. There's been little interest. You think it gets to the point where he sits out the whole season? Oof. Let's keep watching this.
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11: Tonight, we have a few clouds with winds easing overnight. Low of 10. Tomorrow, a mix of sun and cloud with the chance of showers and maybe a risk of a thunderstorm. High of 25. And Saturday, sunshine with a high of 22. Find the full forecast at discovermoosejaw.com and stream the radio anywhere and anytime from the Discover Moose Jaw app.
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0: 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Bedouin Sound Clash, When the Night Feels My Song. I'm Ken O'Neill. Stick around for your news update. 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
2: It's bright and sunny today with wind from the southeast and a high of 20. From the DiscoverMooseJaw.com newsroom, I'm TJ England. The United Church Players are reuniting for the first time in more than 30 years for a special fundraiser at Zion United Church. Brian Michalak says the group wanted to reconnect with former cast and crew members who shared memorable summers producing theater in Moose Jaw during